0: Gibson.
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0: Stai ascoltando Radio Gibson su www.radiogibson.net. 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
2: 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If you don't like your job, quit. 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

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Numero 18. Number 18. No matter what. No matter what. You got

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1: 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I like Zio Peter Mandy Allora Vinyl. 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